I will fear no evil. For thou art with me, your rod and your staff comforts me. We have a great shepherd that promised to never leave us, neither forsake us. He will always be on your side. It doesn't matter your challenge. It doesn't matter your situation. Your shepherd will never give up on you. Hang in there, my brother. Hang in there, my sister. God is on your side.

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3: And Tamaya, Jay, and Anton scratching with my shepherd. All right, we're talking about men's health for the month of June. One thing you could do is deal with preventive care. Stats, men are less likely to seek routine checks than women. Screenings include prostate exams, testicular exams, and comprehensive urology tune-ups. Then there is mental well-being. Men are nearly four times more likely to die by suicide than women and often face a silent crisis in spreading about emotional. And last but not least, lifestyle changes, encouraging better nutrition, stress management, exercise, and tobacco cessation to prevent chronic conditions. It's amazing we're talking about this on today because my son and I, he lives in Seoul, South Korea, and we were talking about health and trying to change our diet and, you know, eating healthier. So we're going to continue to talk of this conversation. We'll take a break when we come back. We're going to talk about how to take action. So grab a pencil, piece of paper, and we'll tell you how you can do it right here on the Cedric Bailey Radio Show, right here on your Back to Work Monday.
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5: This is Ed Gray. I'm in the studio with Mike Howard, our Power Person of the Month. Mike is a motivational speaker and author of the book From Ordinary to Extraordinary. Mike, in your book, you talk about having a flight plan for success. 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

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I'm Alexis Comer for Black Health Now.

0: Gospel music at its best, straight from the request line at 888-474-9990. We heard from CC Wine and Believe For It Live. Got to send it out to Minister Jacqueline Williams and also John Legend and Tasha Cobb Leonard and Church and Tim the Man working for me. 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Meanwhile, we're talking about how to take action dealing with your health for our men. Number one, you can schedule screenings. 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You can read up on exams and ask your doctor on Men's Health Network.
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get some help in the house? All right. Anybody remember these kind of songs? See, I got a few on this side that already picked it up.

Thank you so much for hanging out with us here on your Back to Work Monday on this 29th day of the month of June. We heard from Deanna Rantum, Only God, and Smokey Norphone's Sunday Morning Medley, and also B.B. Winans with Korean Soul and Laughter, Just Like Medicine. Well, the World Cup soccer games that took place on yesterday, it was South Africa taking on Canada, and Canada won that matchup. That was the only action on yesterday on Sunday. And there are the 32 teams now, so Canada won, and they're going to move on. The matchup for today on this Monday, you got three of them. The big one is the matchup between Brazil and Japan. That is going on as we speak. That is at NRG Stadium in Houston, Texas. Now, also, the other game that's coming on right now, it's on Fox. All these games are on Fox 1. It'll be Germany versus Paraguay. That is at Foxborough, Massachusetts, home of the New England Patriots at Gillette Stadium. And then on this evening at 8 o'clock, it'll be on Fox, the Netherlands versus Morocco. That is going to take place at Estudio BBVA, which is in Guadalupe, Mexico. On tomorrow, which is Tuesday, that is June the 30th, the Ivory Coast will take on Norway. That'll be in Arlington at AT&T Stadium, home of the Dallas Cowboys. And then at 4 p.m. at MetLife Stadium in New Jersey, it's France versus Sweden. And then this time for Mexico City, it'll be Mexico versus Ecuador. When does the United States play? Well, I'm glad you asked, because they're going to be in action on Wednesday. That is July the 1st. They'll play at Levi's Stadium in Santa Clara, California. That'll be at 7 o'clock. And then at 3 p.m. in Seattle at Lumen Field, home of the Seahawks, it'll be Belgium versus Senegal. And on Wednesday afternoon at 11 o'clock in Atlanta at the Mercedes-Benz Stadium, it is England versus the Congo DR. That is your Barbershop World Cup Soccer Update right here on the Cedric Bailey Radio Show.

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0: wish I had a witness tonight. Can I ask y'all one question? 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
1: He saw the best.
0: I can't get no help up in here, because there are some folk in here that people have wrote you off, said you would never amount to anything, said that you would never end up being anywhere. But Myron, tell him one more time, what did he see?
1: He saw the best.
0: When mama said you would never be nothing,

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Hello, and thank you so much for being with us here on your Back to Work Monday. I am Cedric Bailey, and I hope that you enjoyed the music that we shared with you this hour. We bless you with Ernest Pugh and Lachey Knox. That song is entitled right there. Well, we got information about the 41st Annual Stellar Awards. That's going to be taking place in the city of Charlotte, North Carolina. That'll begin August the 12th through the 15th, and we got the details coming up. But right on, here's my guy, my friend, Brian Andrew Wilson, and this song is entitled I Kept On. I've got to get him on the show to talk about this song and how it was put together.

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1: The truth can hurt you, or the truth can change you. What will truth do to you?

heard a conversation the other day between two Christians. One was a backslider and he'd lost his faith in Christ. He began to tell the Christian about his experiences, and this is what he said. He said, I've been so sick, in and out of the hospital, just from one sickness to the other. And the Christian said, tell me about it. And as they talked, the backslider said, I don't even think I can get well. And the Christian said,

impossible to please the Lord without faith. And they kept on talking. The backslider said, I'm in trouble. I've got a case and I'm going to court next week. I don't have a good lawyer to plead my case. And I'm worried, don't know which way to turn. The Christian said again, where is your faith? You've got to learn how to trust him. Tell me where is your faith? In God. They kept on talking. The Christian wanted to find something that would encourage the man. The man said, and now I've been sick so long, I've lost my job. Christian said, let's talk about it.

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They kept on talking. The man said, and just laying around with the wrong crowd and getting out of the church, I picked up a bad habit. Christian said, well, tell me about it. He said, I think I'm hooked, and it doesn't seem like I can break free. The man said, don't you know God specializes?

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2: 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Try your faith.

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We just heard the sound of Kirk Franklin, I Just Want to Be Happy. We also bless you with Brian Andrew Wilson, and I Kept On, and Jordan Armstrong, and you. Speaking of Kirk Franklin, he has been selected as the host of the 41st Annual Stell Awards that will be going on at the Spectrum in Charlotte, North Carolina. The dates are August the 12th through the 15th. We did speak with Mr. Don Jackson. They told us that they got more information coming up. So if you're looking at getting your tickets, you can go online right now at www.thestellawards.com and get your tickets today. Stay with us, folks, because we got more music on the way just for you. On the way, we're going to hear the sounds of Carvin Winans, God's Still Working on Me, and also new music from Dante Bowe and Revelation Worship. It's entitled Higher.

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1: This is Ed Gray. Do you have problems? Even the most together people have storms to face. In fact, the people who are winning the most in life often have the biggest challenges in front of them. The people who win the most are often the biggest risk takers. Problems are the weights the universe uses to help you exercise your soul. Think about it. If you went to the gym and worked out and used light weights, what would happen? Not much. Your muscles would not grow and expand because they weren't given enough resistance. Likewise, if you go through life without any problems, you'll never have the opportunity to work out your soul. The next time you're faced with a problem, tell yourself, this is just a spiritual workout. Work through it, and it will make you a bigger person. I'm Ed Gray, author of the book 40 Days to a Life of Gold. Elevate your thoughts and rise.

0: Hello and welcome aboard on the Cedric Bailey Radio Show. It's a Back to Work Monday on this 29th day of the month of June. And we're so glad that you are spending time with us on today. We just had the opportunity to bless you with music from Dante Bowe and Revelation Worship. And God's still working on me with Carvin Winers. Well, I'm going to read Sunday's Our Daily Bread. The subject is Sweeter Than Honey. We'll be reading from Psalms 119, 97 through 104. The key verse is verse 103. How sweet are your words to my taste, sweeter than honey to my mouth. If you want to bring a smile to Jared's face, ask him about his bees. He's an apiarist, a beekeeper. Through our meetings in his backyard are not just about bees. It's not uncommon for apiculture lessons to be stimulating part of our conversations, but even better, bee talk. It's the natural, fair, sweet taste of the golden-colored honey produced by Jared's hardworking bees. Good, okay. In Psalms 119, 103, the psalmist exclaimed, "How sweet are your words to my taste, sweeter than the honeycomb to my mouth." Closer examination of verses 97 through 104 reveals that the sweeter than honey comparison is just one of several phrases the writer used to accept the supreme value of Scripture. Your commands are always with me and make me wiser than my enemies. I have more insights than all my teachers. I meditate on your statutes. I have more understanding than the elders, for I obey your precepts. The bottom line is that wholeheartedly embracing what God has revealed through the words of the Bible situates us to live well in this world.
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What are you trying to say, Yolanda? Look, forget about all that other junk. This battle ain't yours. It's the Lord's. Think about it. And then start shouting.

0: Young Boy, the Cedric Bailey Radio Show here on your Back to Work Monday on this 29th day of the month of June. We heard the sounds of Yolanda Adams, "The Battle Is Not Yours, It's the Lord." And by the way, Yolanda was at the homegoing celebration of the late Bo Williams that took place in Houston, Texas. And we continue to keep his family and friends in our prayers. Meanwhile, we heard from Kevin LeVar, Jesus Blues, and Shekinah Glory Ministries. And yes, let's close out our daily bread with the subject, Sweeter Than Honey, according to the scripture of Psalms 119, verse 103. Similarly, when Jesus, the living word, is experienced and valued, his followers, empowered by the Holy Spirit, are well positioned to live in ways that honor God and serve his purpose. Here's our question for today. How can you better savor the written word of the Bible? What have you experienced that was particularly sweet in your journey with Jesus? Our prayer today on this Monday. Dear Jesus, I've tasted and seen that you are...
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0: Hey, welcome to Never Missed a Beat. I'm Tamaya J. I hope you're having a great day today. Happy Monday, happy Monday. We got some great music coming your way, but first, let's take a moment to thank God for everything He's done for us. Lord, we are nothing without You and the music I play. I pray that it will touch and inspire someone to want more of You, Jesus. Amen. All right, y'all, I had a great weekend. We did some great things at our church. Did something called Summer Homies, where we helped the community. And I want to give a special shout out to my little friend. Her name is Audacity. Shout out to her. She checks out the show every day. Thank you so much for listening. All right, y'all, coming up this hour, we got Tracy Troy, Brian Poppin, and Anthony Evans. You don't want to miss it right here on Never Miss the Beat. I'm Tamaya J.
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2: Hey, I just want to remind you, if you're struggling with depression, sadness, or feeling overwhelmed, know that the Bible doesn't ignore pain. Many of God's faithful people experience deep sorrow, yet God remained with them. Here is a scripture that can help encourage you. The Lord is close to the brokenhearted and saves those who are crushed in spirit. That is Psalms 34, verse 18. All right, get into your word. We got some more great music on the way right here on Never Missed a Beat. I'm Tamaya J.
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4: This is Ed Gray. Our Power Person of the Month is Mike Howard. Mike Howard is a nationally known motivational speaker and author of an inspiring book called From Ordinary to Extraordinary, Success Begins Within. Before beginning his speaking and writing career, Mike was a computer programmer for IBM's Space Shuttle Division. Mike, the mind is like a computer. Can a person be programmed for success?
5: Without a doubt. In my book, From Ordinary to Extraordinary, Success Begins Within, there's a chapter on how to program yourself for extraordinary achievement. The only difference between where you are today and where you will be tomorrow is the information that you learn and the people that you meet. I'll tell you more about that on tomorrow.
4: Thank you, Mike. I'm Ed Gray.
6: If you've ever needed God to come through for you, and he did, this is a celebration of the grace of God. Let's

Tamaya J. Welcome back to Never Miss a Beat. Listen, God draws near to those whose hearts are hurting. You're not alone in your struggle. Isaiah chapter 41 verse 10 says, "Fear not, for I am with you. I will strengthen you and help you. I will uphold you with my righteous right hand." All right, get into your word. We got some more great music on the way right here on Never Miss a Beat. I'm Tamaya J.

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That's what we're living for. We're living to be with him. With him forevermore. Come on, Tim, let's put your stamp on it.

0: Hey, hey, welcome back to Never Miss the Beat. I'm Tamaya J. I hope you're having a great day today. Happy Monday again. Listen, we got great music coming up this hour, but again, let's take a moment to thank God for everything He's done for us. Lord, we are nothing without You and the music I play. I pray that it will touch and inspire someone to want more of You, Jesus. Amen. All right, y'all, coming up this hour, we got Norman Hutchins, Fred Hammond, Trina Harrison, and JJ Harrison. And Hezekiah Walker, right here on Never Miss the Beat. I'm Tamaya J.
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Starting today, it's time for you to get your life back. 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

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I see it all the time. Folks so engaged in their devices that they are walking into traffic, into poles, walls, you name it. Really, ladies, are we that engaged in what's going on in someone else's life that we can't take a minute to engage with what's going on around us? When you scroll through Facebook, Instagram, or whatever, you're showered with photos of people taking perfect vacations, having that fabulous meal, or being at the best party. We've begun to live in a brag culture where our daily experiences must be validated by awesome pictures and posts. And we've somehow started to measure our self-worth by the numbers of likes and shares we have. Now, I'm all for sharing experiences, and I enjoy photos of that great party I missed. But when we are so focused on memorializing the party, as opposed to talking to people there or dancing and enjoying it, then that life that we've captured in the pictures really isn't what it appears to be. Learn to take pleasure and enjoy the day-to-day for the sake of it, and not for the social media post. Life is short, and let's enjoy our connectivity. For Focus on Women, this is April. Dynamically experience the now.

0: Call in, call in. It's time for shout-outs right here on Never Miss a Beat.
1: Hello, this is Jackie. I'd like to give a shout-out to my church, White Oak Missionary Baptist Church, and where the pastor is no other than Elder Darius J. Horton. We're a real church that ministers to real people that live in the real world. Be blessed.
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3: All right, y'all. Hey, welcome back to Never Miss a Beat. I'm Tamaya J. Today's wellness tip: take a few moments to care for your whole entire self today. Start your day with prayer. Spend a few minutes reading God's word. Drink plenty of water. Move your body with a short walk or gentle exercise. And then get some rest. Small, consistent habits can strengthen your mind, body, and spirit. Remember, the Bible says, "Beloved, I pray that you may prosper in all things and be in health, just as your soul prospers." So make wellness a daily priority, one healthy choice at a time. All right, we got some more great music on the way right here on Never Miss a Beat. I'm Tamaya J.
0: Keep it locked right here with Tamaya J.
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6: I understand.
5: He doesn't talk to me anymore.
6: He don't talk to you.
5: And I'm tired. I just don't know what to do.
6: Okay. Look, I feel you. But Kurt.
7: What?
6: I need to hear your side.
7: Well, Pastor, I'm really think you want to hear my side.
6: Why?

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1: Come on, let it rise. There's no place I'd rather be than right here, just you and me, asking you

0: 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This is Jordan Armstrong, and you're listening to Tamaya J on Never Miss a Beat.
1: Never miss a beat. Never miss a beat. Oh, Tamaya J. Tamaya J. Tamaya J.
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0: Come on and praise him. Come on and praise him. Come on and
1: praise him. Home of the evenings with Tamia J.

Welcome back to Never Missed a Beat. Hey, what a comforting promise. God doesn't ask us to face life challenges alone. He promises to be with us, to strengthen us, and to hold us steady when we feel weak. 2 Corinthians chapter 12, verse 9 and 10 says, "But he said to me, 'My grace is sufficient for you, for my power is made perfect in weakness. Therefore, I will boast all the more gladly about my weakness.'" All right, get into your word. We got some more great music on the way right here on Never.

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1: Melvin Williams and Tamela Mann are on the way right here on Never Miss the Beat. Keep it locked. I'm Tamaya J.

0: Now it's time for Living to Achieve with Dr. C.L. Williams.
1: God bless everyone. I'm Dr. C.L. and I want to talk about men that are strong enough to speak. Brothers, we have been taught to be strong, to handle it, to hold it in. Never let them see you sweat. But the truth is, silence isn't strength. Holding it all in doesn't make us stronger. It makes us tired. Too many good men are carrying heavy loads in quiet pain. But Proverbs 27 and 17 says, iron sharpens iron. And so a man sharpens the countenance of his friend. That means we were never meant to walk through this life alone. It's okay to say I'm not okay. It's okay to reach out and say I need help. That's not weakness. That's wisdom. Even Jesus took the time to pray, to weep, to lean on those closest to him. So why should we as men feel ashamed to do the same? The enemy wants us isolated and silenced, but healing begins when we open our mouths and release what's been holding us hostage. So brothers, let's be transparent. Let's build a brotherhood where honesty replaces shame and prayer replaces pressure. Because strong men don't just carry the weight. Strong men know when to lay it down before God. I am the host of These Men series. Strong men don't keep silence, they talk. I'm Dr. C.L.

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0: What's happening, everybody? It's your boy Ernest Pugh, and you're listening to Never Miss a Beat with my girl, Tamaya J. Keep it locked right here.
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0: Hey, this is Dr. Mark Whitlock with Get Right with God. Today, let's talk about getting right with God by living right. The Bible says in Proverbs chapter 3, verse 6, trust in the Lord at all times and lean not to your own understanding, but in all your ways acknowledge him and he will direct thy path. 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
2: Welcome back to Never Miss Defeat. Listen, remember, no matter where you are in life, there is hope in Jesus. His love is unconditional, his grace is sufficient, and his arms are always open to those who come to him. So if you never accepted Jesus as your Lord and Savior, today can be the day that changes your life forever. The Bible says in John chapter 3, verse 16, for God so loved the world that he gave his one and only Son, that whoever believes in him shall not perish but have eternal life. So if you desire to begin to have a relationship with Jesus, just say this simple prayer. Lord Jesus, I believe you are the Son of God. I believe that you died for my sins and rose again. Please forgive me. Come into my heart and be the Lord of my life. I choose to follow you from this day forward. Thank you for saving me. Amen. All right, if you prayed that prayer sincerely, welcome to the family of God. We encourage you to read your Bible, pray every day, and connect with a Bible-believing church where you can grow in your faith. All right, my name is Tamaya J. Meet me here tomorrow, right here on Never Miss a Beat.

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2: I'm Dr. Tim Tootin, and I'm planting seeds of encouragement. Show and tell. Now, depending on your age, you may remember a school activity in which children were encouraged to bring personal objects to class and talk about them with their classmates. Now, show and tell is also a teaching method used especially in teaching young children. But did you realize that God is the originator of show and tell? It's right here in the book of Romans, the 5th chapter and verse number 8. Here's how it reads. But God demonstrates his own love for us in this way. While we were still sinners, Christ died for us. Today, be willing to show and tell others what Christ has done for you. Can I pray with you? Dear God, we were lost and you came to our rescue by sending your only Son, Jesus, to save us from the penalty of sin. 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I'm Dr. Tim Tootin, and I'm planting Seeds of Encouragement.
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Yo, yo, what's up, everybody? This is your boy, Earl Bynum. You're on stage with Earl Bynum. Thank you so much for tuning in, wherever you are, all over the country. Thank you for your emails at onstagewithearlbynum@gmail.com. I sincerely appreciate it. And thank you for listening, because y'all tune in every week, and time is absolutely something you cannot get back. So I appreciate your time. And don't forget that you can stay connected. How? On Instagram is simply Earl Bynum. On Facebook, Earl Bynum Music. On YouTube, The Real Earl Bynum. Anywhere Earl Bynum. If it's not this face, it's not Earl Bynum. All right. Just know that. All right. So love you guys. Love you guys. Don't forget to go to earlbynum.com. There's merch there and the new book called Still Standing. After going through prostate cancer, radiation, and all of that, through that came a 30-day devotional of a book called Still Standing. So check out the 30-day devotional, earlbynum.com. Thank you so much. Listen, we got a lot coming up. The GMWA is coming up July 26th through, 26th through the 29th, I believe, or a little longer. At least the Alliance part will be the 26th through the 29th. So if you can meet me as the new chairman of the Alliance, formerly the GAG, Gospel Announcers Guild, meet me there as the new chair as we will celebrate the 29th. 26 will be our Chairman's Alliance dinner. So I will have a dinner that's an induction ceremony and a hall of fame for those announcers who have come through that room. And we're excited about that. We're honoring so many people this year. And meet us in Little Rock, Arkansas in June for the GIN, Gospel Industry Network. So meet us there. We'll be there. And meet us in Alabama for the HYMNS, H-Y-M-N-S, HYMNS for Him. We'll be coming to Alabama in September for our conference. I'm part of the board, and I'm excited about keeping HYMNS alive in the church. So make sure you meet us out there for that. And coming to Washington, D.C., when? We're coming there late fall for our NAGR, National Association of Gospel Radio. So make sure to meet us there. And the Stella Awards as well, that's coming up. So make sure to meet us in Charlotte, North Carolina. But Greensboro is where I want to see you. That's right, July 26th, 7th, 8th, and 9th with the Alliance of Gospel Music Professionals, formerly the GAG.

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I know that you can stand, for your life is in Andrew's hands.

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1: Remember, there's a friend in Jesus.
0: Oh, I love him, I love him.
1: Who will wipe your tears away?
0: I know he will. And if
1: your heart is broken,
0: this is all you have to do.
1: Just lift your hands.
0: Oh, come on and worship with me. Say it, come on.
1: Oh, I know that I can make it.
0: Don't you give up.

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I know you can. 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

0: Spreading the good news. On stage with Earl Bynum.
1: So listen, we have a wonderful artist with us. I'm excited. I've known him for years, and he has always been the same. So I don't mind interviewing people who don't change. You already know. His name is the one and only Professor. I call him Professor. He don't even know it. I'm talking about the elder himself, David Daughtry. What's up, man?
2: Hey, what's up? What's up?
1: How are you?
2: I am good, and it is an honor to be back on your show, the bishop, the elder, the professor, Dr. Bynum.
1: Well, thank you so much, man, for being with us and our listening audience. And we're going to jump right in. You have a new single. And so my question is, in creating a lot of it's creating conversation, I'm sure, because everybody remember Leap and you know, everyone across the country was leaping and jumping and all of that. So that was great. So with this new single, what inspired the message behind this song?
2: So I did a live recording last year in August, and a guy by the name of, I was looking for a new music to record, and a guy by the name of Paris Rideout from Detroit, he sent me a song. And as soon as I heard this song, it clicked with me, mainly because I love songs that quote the scripture.
1: Okay.
2: So I love songs that have scripture in it. So of course it was the 23, of course it was Psalms, the 23rd chapter. Okay. And so I love that. But then, based on what we are going through right now in our world, in our personal lives, this message is what we need to hear right now. There is a lot of uncertainty around us. We don't know what's going on in the White House. We don't know what's going on in Congress. People are losing their jobs. We have this situation with ICE. We have racism. We have all kind of things going on.
0: Looking for uplifting gospel music and family-friendly entertainment? Musical Soul Food Gospel is now on Alexa. It's easy. Just say, "Alexa, play Musical Soul Food." From classic gospel hits to today's inspiring voices, you'll hear music that uplifts, encourages, and inspires anytime, right in your own home. Say it today. Alexa, play Musical Soul Food.

0: stage, you be.
1: So let me ask you, living in Los Angeles and serving in ministry there, how has the city influenced your sound and your approach to gospel music?
2: Well, okay, so I do live in Los Angeles, but I am from Milwaukee, Wisconsin.
1: Okay.
2: And so, you know, I don't know if I can say LA has necessarily influenced me, but I like what I like. I like artists on the West Coast. I like artists on the East Coast. I think everybody brings something different, but we appreciate everyone's offering.
1: Yeah.
2: So, you know, but so I, of course, my favorite singers, now this is interesting. My favorite singers are the Hawkins, which is from the Bay Area, California.
1: Sure.
2: But then my other favorite singers are the Clark Sisters, which is from Detroit. So
1: yeah.
2: I've got favorite West Coast. I've got favorite East Coast, you know.
1: Sure.
2: So I glean from West Coast and East Coast.
1: All right. Good stuff. Good stuff. Now, being connected to music ministry at the Church of God in Christ, how important has church been in shaping, let's say, your artistry and ministry?
2: So, of course, yeah, church has been very important because I started leading worship at West Angeles Church of God in Christ many, many years ago. And that is how the song Leap came about. I was leading worship on a Sunday night. And we had not planned to sing that. We had not planned to say that. It literally happened on the spot. And so that song ended up traveling all across the world. I wasn't even going to record it because I had been singing that approximately 5 years before I even recorded it.
1: Okay.
2: And I was like, oh, people are not going to want to hear that because they hear me sing it all the time. And my mom was like, boy, you better record that song. She was like, everybody ain't Kojic. Everybody hasn't heard that song. And so my mom rebuked me and I said, okay, that was the last song I put on that record. And that ended up being the biggest song on the record.
1: Yeah. And it went all across the country actually. So yeah.
2: Yeah.
1: A great song.
2: Can't go nowhere without singing that.
1: I'm sure.
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1: So when listeners hear this new single for the first time, what do you hope they walk away feeling or understanding?
2: Being confident that God is our shepherd. The Lord is my shepherd, I shall not want. And even though I may walk through some dark times, as I said, yea, though I walk through the valley of the shadow of death, I will fear no evil because he's with me. And so the tag of the song says, he's the good shepherd and he's taking good care of me. So it's a song of hope, just saying, don't lose hope, don't fear, be confident in God being the good shepherd, and he watches out for us and he takes care of us. So I want people to walk away knowing that I don't have to fear what's going on. As long as God is my shepherd, I am going to be okay.
1: Wow, that's good. And it's funny you say that, because every morning, every single morning, the 23rd song is part of my devotion. So yeah. it's just a part of my devotion every morning.
2: Yes.
1: Every
2: morning. Yeah.
1: So let me ask you this. So gospel music today is evolving in so many ways. So how do you stay authentic while still reaching newer generations?
2: Yeah, I think it's important to, I enjoy working with, you know, different people. Even last year in August, when I did my live recording, I put together a 35 voice youth choir.
1: Okay.
2: Which is very important to me. Young people are very important to me. I also started a youth choir at my church. And so I think it's just important to continue to glean from other people and let other people glean from you. Don't let it drop. A lot of times we don't raise up even the next generation that's coming behind. And so I enjoy working with the veterans, as well as I enjoy working with the new people. And I think that keeps things fresh. Even younger musicians offer, you know, something that's different sometime that maybe a legend or a veteran may not offer. And when you mix that together, you know, it keeps the sound going. It keeps the sound progressing. I think that's good.
1: Okay.

0: encouraging, and uplifting on stage with Earl Bynum.
1: So tell us about the creative process behind the new single and working with Asaph Ward with the single.
2: Yeah, so of course, you know, I was like, Alex, I got this song. You know, I want you to hear. Now, of course, if the song ain't no good, Alex is going to be like, you know, but right away, I knew I had the right song because when Alex heard the song, he was like, who wrote this? And I said, this guy named Paris Rideout. And he was like, do you have his information? Because we need to reach out to him because I want to make sure that he, you know, wrote this song by himself. He owns it. There's no co-writers. And I'm like, now, why do you need all this information? That means that the song must be a great song because he, even the demo that we got sounded like it had already been recorded and was ready to be released. Even with that being said, it was like, you know, as soon as he heard it, he was sold on the song.
1: Okay. Now, I'm assuming, this is an assumption, New York, we already know it's fast-paced, so I'm assuming Los Angeles can be fast-paced and demanding.
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0: So do you enjoy really preaching?
1: Do I enjoy? I do now. It was one of those things where I was told, as you know, a young person, you're gonna preach one day. You're gonna da da da da. And I was like, okay. When the Lord tells me that, when He reveals that to me, that's when I will do it. I don't want to set out to do something that He didn't call me to do, or I don't want to move into something because, oh, well, you can sing, so that must means that you can preach. That doesn't mean that. And so now that God has revealed that to me, even with working with young people and teaching classes and on praise and worship and things like that. And so, you know, I realized that speaking and preaching and teaching is a part of my ministry. And so whatever God wants me to do, I'm available for it. I'm not into titles and positions and stuff like that. I've been speaking, I've been, you know, doing things like that, but I just got ordained last year. But hey, you don't have to have a title to preach. You don't have to have a title to teach.
0: Good, good, good, good, good. So, what has been one of the greatest lessons you've learned as both a worship leader and a recording artist?
1: Ooh, what is the lesson that I've learned? So, that's a powerful question. Worship leader, one more time. The difference between, give me
0: Yeah,
1: that
0: what has been one of the greatest lessons you've
1: lessons.
0: learned as both worship leader and recording artist?
1: So they're definitely different. Sometimes people try to put them together. They're definitely different. When I'm leading worship, the goal is for the people to worship. The goal is for me to say it, you say it. The goal is for us to worship together. The goal is for me to even do songs that are singable that you can sing with me. The goal is, you know, for me to make it as easy as possible for you to enter in and sing with me so that, you know, we can worship God together. When I am doing my artist work, I put on another hat.
0: Okay.
1: And that's when I do a, you know, I do a lot more of the you know, how I like to sing. I like to sing high. I like to do runs. I like to, you know, all that kind of stuff. I don't do that when I'm leading worship because I don't want it to take away from what I'm doing over there because people are not going to repeat that after you. You know, if you do.
0: It's interesting. I'm sorry to cut you off, but it's interesting you say that because it somewhat bothers me when people are leading worship and all these acrobatics are going on and people like sing, whatever their name is, sing. And I'm like, we're not focused on what we should be focused on. Yeah, that,
1: Correct.
0: yeah. So I get that.
1: Yeah.

0: encouraging, and uplifting. On Stage with Earl Bynum.
1: So in this season of your life in ministry, what do you believe God is stretching or preparing you for next?
2: So, that's powerful. I have this big hunger on me to bring young people into church. Okay. There's two groups that I'm concerned about as far as church. One of them is young people, and the second one is men. Those are the two groups that I see that are absent from the church. It doesn't mean there's not a sprinkle here or a sprinkle there, but here in where I live, you go into church and I'd be like, where are the young people? Where's the young men? Where's the older men? Where are these two groups? These two groups have been heavy on my heart, which is why I did what I did, which is why I started, a youth choir. And music is the tool to get them.
1: Yeah.
2: Because young people love to sing. And young people, you know, we're not in the day, you know, I accept that, where I didn't have a choice. I had to sing. I had to come to church. In fact, I told my mom I didn't want to sing, and she said she didn't.
3: 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We have church up in here.
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5: This is Ed Gray. The Declaration of Independence says, "We hold these truths to be self-evident, that all men are created equal, that they are endowed by their Creator with certain unalienable rights, that among these are life, liberty, and the pursuit of happiness." In essence, God created all human beings to be equal. He gave us life, freedom to think, and the talents to be prosperous and happy. Because these are blessings from God, these rights should not be taken, surrendered, or compromised. Those who practice discrimination compromise the divine declaration and violate the integrity of who we are as Americans. Those who remain silent in witness of discrimination surrender to it. Your silence can be worse than violence. I'm Ed Gray, author of the book 40 Days to a Life of Gold. Elevate your thoughts

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1: So for independent artists and ministry leaders watching your journey, what encouragement would you give them about remaining faithful to their calling?
2: Yes, remain faithful to your calling. First of all, remain faithful to your church. I do want to say that as a gospel artist, I know we should be a member of somebody's church. Somebody should be responsible for us. We should be accountable to somebody. Just because we're gospel artists does not mean that we should be a lone ranger. We should definitely be in church getting the word of God, studying the word of God so that we can be effective in ministry. And so I think it's important that we as artists remember that and seek God about, how to further your ministry, because he will give direction again.

0: Acknowledge God in all your ways, and he shall direct thy paths. So as independent artists, it's important that we maintain that relationship with God so that he can lead us, so that he can guide us. All opportunities are not necessarily God opportunities, just like all money ain't good money. Even when people invite me, hey, we want you to come here and sing, before I say yes or no, I need to consult with God. And hey, is this something I'm supposed to do? You know, I want to make sure that I do that, because we are not our own. The Bible says we've been bought with a price. And so we don't make decisions on our own. We consult with God first.
1: Awesome. Now, before we go, we're not out of conversation, but we're getting out of time. So I do want to ask, beyond the music and ministry, who is David Daughtry when the microphones are off?
0: So when the microphones are off, David Daughtry loves to play arcade games. David Daughtry loves, I like old school games. Like, I'm a whiz at all Pac-Mans. If anybody play me in Pac-Man, you won't win. I'm a huge Connect Four player. Nope, everyone hates to play me in Connect Four because they always lose. I'm very competitive when it comes to games. I love my TV shows. I'm not going to tell you what those are, but I love my TV shows. I love to chill. I love the water. I love the beach. I love to go to the beach and things like that. I love to eat. That's something that I love to do. So when I have downtime, those are some of the things that I do. You know, I'm rocking.

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3: 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Exercising helps manage stress and anxiety, allowing for a more peaceful, trusting connection with God. I'm Dr. Mark Whitlock, Jr. with Get Right with God. 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
1: God has come to restore souls. 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

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Now, when we pray, we want to end that with a declaration, a decree. So I'm speaking for all of you listening, starting here, starting now. The things that hurt you in the past won't control your future. Starting now, this is a new day. This is your exodus. You are officially released. Now sing it for me, Leandria.

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2: Now, speaking of game shows, I want to go back because we have seen you on a game show. How did
3: How
2: did that happen, you getting on the game show?
3: I got a call from a friend of mine, and she said, hey, we've been called to, well, actually somebody contacted my friend and said they're looking for singers to do a game show about the Bible. And she said, are you interested? And I said, yes. And so we all went to this audition. We sang a little bit. We talked a little bit. And next thing I know, they were like, okay, you guys got it. Literally the group of us, I think it was different groups that went into audition. They gave it to our group and we ended up doing it for three seasons. Like, in fact, the very first season was just us and Jeff Foxworthy. And then the second season and the third season, they brought Kirk Franklin in.
2: Oh.
3: So that was just an awesome experience. It's actually back on. It's on Channel 5 and the they're starting to show repeats of it. But that was an awesome experience, a great game, and to, you know, further people's knowledge of the Bible. What a great TV show.
2: Wow. Now give our listening audience once again the name of your single, how to find it, and how to connect with you.
3: Yes, the name of my new single is The Good Shepherd by David Daughtry. It's everywhere. It's on Apple Music. It's on Spotify. It's on all of the digital outlets, YouTube. You can find it everywhere. To reach me, my website is daviddaughtry.com. And to reach me on Instagram, my name is Daughtry David. My name backwards on Instagram. And then Facebook is David C. Daughtry. TikTok, David Daughtry Zero. So hit me up. Let me know you heard the show today.
2: All right. Any shout outs to anybody, your producers, your parent, church, singers?
3: Yeah, shout out to Alex Wood, the producer of this project. Shout out to, of course, my mom, the one and only evangelist, Joanne Daughtry. Shout out to my church, West Angeles Church of God in Christ. Yes.
2: All right. You heard it first from the one and only Elder David Daughtry right here on stage with Earl Bynum. Y'all keep it locked where it's hot. You're on stage with Earl Bynum. And remember, can't nobody beat you being you. So be the best you that you can be. You know.

0: This is Dr. Mark Whitlock with Get Right with God. Let's talk today about getting right by raising up your child. The Bible says in Proverbs chapter 22, verse 6, train up a child in the way he should go, and when he gets old, he will not depart from it. Frederick Douglass said, it's better you raise the child than the police having to discipline your child. Raising up a child is setting the primary example of God's love, demonstrating forgiveness and generosity, trust and obedience within daily life. Raising up a child is focusing on shaping a child's heart and mind for God rather than merely managing their behavior. Raising up a child is actively teaching biblical principles, encouraging children to ask questions, to build a sturdy spiritual foundation. Finally, raising up a child means incorporating regular family meetings, family dinners, family outings, family Bible study and prayer, teaching a child to rely on God. This is Dr. Mark Whitlock with Get Right with God. 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

Welcome, friends, to the Dorinda Clark Cole Radio Show, another powerful edition. And as always, I'm going to bring you the best in gospel music, inspiration, uplifting hits that I know that will encourage you in your walk with God. And so it's so important that you stay tuned, because you just never know, your favorite song just might come up, like this one. Maverick City is coming with Run to You. I've

I was Tanya Nolan with blessings, blessings, blessings. And you know what? It is always good to know that God has blessings. He said he loadeth us up daily with benefits. Benefits are blessings. Yes, when you think about all of the things that you are dealing with even now, just the mere fact that God lets you wake up this morning, put your own clothes on, and not only that, but he provided food for you. You got a roof over your head. You got a bed to sleep in. All of those are what? Blessings. So as you go through your day, always remember that the Lord will always bring blessings your way. But you got to do something too. You've got to tell him thank you. Up next is Jonathan McReynolds with the worship anthem, Make Room.

That was Lashae Knox with Right There. And you know God is always right there when you need Him. The thing about it is that we leave Him, He never leaves us. We walk away from Him, we come right back, and He's right there. He is always there to attend to our needs. The Bible says, cast your cares on Him, for He cares for you. He will never leave you in a situation and not get you out. Ooh, I love that. I got to get happy with my own stuff. Up next is Erica Campbell with the encouraging hit, Positive. Ooh.

That was Nia Allen with Wait. Nia Allen's worship vocals continue to inspire listeners everywhere. And you know what? I'm writing and I'm hearing all of this wonderful gospel music from Rejoice Musical Soul Food. You know what? It keeps my day going. And I am so thankful and so blessed. Well, here we've got up next. Here's Marvin Sapp with The Best in Me. Peace.

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When everyone else around me

0: Can I ask y'all one question? 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
1: He saw the best.
0: I can't get no help up in here, because there are some folk in here that people have wrote you off, said you would never amount to anything, said that you would never end up being anywhere. But Myron, tell him one more time, what did he see?
1: He saw the best.
0: When mama said you would never be nothing,

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One of the original Kent Spirits, his name was, we call him Bubba. Bubba used to sing old songs. Bubba didn't sing long, and Bubba didn't care nothing about a lot of ran and tear. And I remember sometime Daddy would give Bubba the mic, Bubba would step out and he said, "How y'all feel?" 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
4: Yeah. Yeah. You're a man of your word, yeah. Yeah. Here we go. This is what it says.

That was my girl, Tamela Mann, with Deserve to Win. Tamela continues to inspire audiences, blessing people. And I tell you, not only is she just blessing people with gospel music, but guess what? She has some cooking, wonderful seasonings out there. Oh, ladies, you got to make sure y'all tune in. Get that seasoning, put it on that chicken, put it on that roast beef. And I promise you, I've tried it, and it is the best. So check her out, y'all. Up next is Fred Hammond with Glory to Glory to Glory to Glory to. Yes, I can sing that one all day long.

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Just tonight, let's just reverence his name. Hallelujah. Somebody came tonight on the brink of some disaster. The Holy Ghost is here right now. Somebody came empty, came in here empty. You came to see a show because your cousin and your aunt said, come on. But there's something going to happen in you tonight. Somebody watching this way at home. Somebody watching at home. There's something going on in the living room. Just lift your hands right now, right where you are. Hallelujah. Glory, glory, glory, glory. Somebody clap your hands for Jesus.

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If you 37 and above, you old school. 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Yeah!

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I believe. If God said it, that settles it. God has spoken, and let the church say.

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0: This is Dr. Mark Whitlock with Get Right with God. Let's talk today about getting right by raising up your child. The Bible says in Proverbs chapter 22, verse 6, train up a child in the way he should go, and when he gets old, he will not depart from it. Frederick Douglass said, it's better you raise the child than the police having to discipline your child. Raising up a child is setting the primary example of God's love, demonstrating forgiveness and generosity, trust and obedience within daily life. 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This is Dr. Mark Whitlock with Get Right with God. 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

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My sister Leandria is going to help me with this one. Share your story.

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myself, from my overthinking. If you're listening out there, just repeat after me if you're struggling with your past and say, oh, oh, oh. Let the Lord know. Just say, oh.

It is so. Amen. Now, when we pray, we want to end that with a declaration, a decree. So I'm speaking for all of you listening, starting here, starting now. The things that hurt you in the past won't control your future. Starting now, this is a new day. This is your exodus. You are officially released. Now sing it for me, Leandria.

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I'm Alexis Gomer for Black Health Now.

down. How many of you walked in here this morning? Look at your feet and point to them and say, thank you, Lord, that you got feet to walk. You got a voice to talk. How many of you had a place to sleep last night? Aren't you blessed? Aren't you blessed? And yet there are some people always complaining. I don't care what mama used to say, we'd be crying with a loaf of bread on the hall. I heard a story the other day that there were some folks just like us on their way to church, all dressed up, Bible under their arm, looking sanctimonious, but they weren't complaining. Here's old Wino. Wasn't dressed up, didn't have no Bible, wasn't on his way to church, but I heard him say, I'm blessed. Just good to wake up in the morning and know that you're blessed.

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Well, good morning, family. Welcome to an early edition of the Mike Chandler and Friends Show on this Tuesday morning. Man, I've got a great day in store for you. God has an even bigger day in store for you. I'm going to deliver some word and some music, and God's going to deliver just a fantastic day. You know, we always love starting our day off with prayer, and that's what we're going to do this morning on this early Tuesday morning. Father, we thank you for this Tuesday. We thank you for the listeners of the Mike Chandler and Friends Show. We thank you for their families, their friends, and their co-workers. Lord, we're asking for guidance this morning, and we're asking for the covering of the blood of Jesus Christ as we go throughout their day. And Lord, we just thank you for being you, and we thank you for loving us in spite of ourselves. So we're going to get this day started this morning in the name of Jesus Christ, our Lord and Savior. Amen. All right, family, you ready? I've got some word for you, but we're going to kick this off with the best gospel music around.

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0: It's your family member Charles Jenkins.
1: Woo! Clap your hands like this.
0: And we don't stop. I'm with my brothers.
1: Clap your hands like this.
0: Ladies and gentlemen, it's the Kinsmen.

Important information regarding the Italy Unfiltered Dream Vacation Sweepstakes and the Italy Unfiltered Group Tour scheduled for September 2026. Due to ongoing uncertainty surrounding overseas travel conditions and future international travel considerations, the Italy Unfiltered Tour has been canceled. As a result, the Italy Unfiltered Dream Vacation Sweepstakes has also been canceled and no prize will be awarded. 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

0: positive, uplifting, encouraging, and inspiring. It's a Testifying Tuesday here with Mike Chandler. Friends, thanks so much for tuning in as we share the love of God. Make sure you tell all your friends about what we do here as we share the good news of our Lord and Savior.
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2: 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We're speaking with motivational speaker Mike Howard, who is the author of the book From Ordinary to Extraordinary. 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

0: even if you lose your job. Wealth is what can be passed down to your kids. Your income, no matter its size, can't be passed down. So how do you determine your wealth? Wealth is what you're worth after you value all your assets, money, home, stuff, and then deduct all your expenses. The number you're left with is your wealth. Let me be clear on this. It doesn't take a large income to grow your wealth, but it does take dedication and good financial habits. While your income is what you're paid, your wealth is what's lasting. So remember, just because you make a lot doesn't mean you're worth a lot. This year, commit to growing your wealth. This is April for Focus on Women. Be dynamically wealthy.
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0: Maybe there's something you did or didn't do that's caused you not to be in the will of God. 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
0: You know, when the Lord Jesus rose from the dead after 3 days being dead in the grave, when He rose from the dead, He left some instructions to the disciples, and He told them, He said, go to all the world and preach the gospel. 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
1: Thank you, Jesus. Thank you, Jesus. Praise you, Lord God. 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

0: I just wanted to take a moment and speak to somebody tonight who may not be in the will of God, and you're knowing it, you're sensing it, you're just believing in your heart. 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
2: Welcome to Legally Speaking with Attorney John Burris. John, in a case that your office is handling, an Antioch police officer has been accused of beating a 15-year-old boy while he was restrained and on the ground. Can you tell us about this, please?
3: Yeah, this is a very disturbing case. We would like to thank that this type of assaultive conduct by a police officer is in the past. Although it's not on the level of Rodney King, but for the individual kid, it is, because he was assaulted in and about his face and head with punches by this woman officer. Did not seem justified at all, because he was not fighting them. He was not being assaulted toward the officer. And so it's quite disturbing. The community itself is outraged, as they should be. And there's certainly efforts called for the officer to be terminated, certainly removed from the department, or certainly reassigned, which I think has taken place. Equally significant is there's another video where this woman was yanking and pulling a young woman out of the car by her hair in a disrespectful way, overly aggressive. It seemed as if this woman officer had very difficulty handling teenagers in a de-escalation way. As opposed to trying to reduce tension, she creates tension. And so this is a matter that has to be dealt with, one in the courts, and I think also from a public policy point of view, the department itself really should take a look at whether this woman is suitable, if not for a police officer, but certainly for not being in a position to respond to teenage kids when matters of de-escalation probably are the best way to handle a situation of this kind. But it is disturbing. This young boy is beaten up in ways that should not have been. And so, unfortunately, my office will have to work through that and see about the civil rights being violated and see what can be done about it, which we will do.
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gentlemen, it is my pleasure to present to you the Bay Area's own, in his first live recording, Lawrence Keith Matthews. Come on, give it up for him. Give it up for him, Oakland. Come on.

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KDYA, Vallejo, San Francisco, Oakland, Sacramento. 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

0: 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Due to ongoing uncertainty surrounding overseas travel conditions and future international travel considerations, the Italy Unfiltered Tour has been canceled. As a result, the Italy Unfiltered Dream Vacation Sweepstakes has also been canceled and no prize will be awarded. 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

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Jesus loves the little children, all the children of the world. 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
1: Put your hands on it. 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

You know, the Bible says in Psalm 27 and 13, David said, I had fainted, lest I had believed to see the goodness of God in the land of the living. And what we come to understand and know that even when it doesn't look good, it works for the good. To all those that are called according to his purpose, help me say,

0: Hello, I'm Pastor Henry Washington. 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

Song says it's good to be alive, but it's best to live. Look at your neighbor and say, neighbor, it's good to be alive, but it's best to live. And guess what? Guess what?

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0: Welcome to Legally Speaking with Attorney John Burris. John, in a case that your office is handling, an Antioch police officer has been accused of beating a 15-year-old boy while he was restrained and on the ground. Can you tell us about this, please?
1: Yeah, this is a very disturbing case. We would like to think that this type of assaultive conduct by a police officer is in the past. Although it's not on the level of Rodney King, but for the individual kid, it is. Because he was assaulted in and about his face and head with punches by this woman officer did not seem justified at all because he was not fighting them. He was not being assaulted toward the officer. And so it's quite disturbing. The community itself is outraged, as they should be. And there's certainly efforts called for the officer to be terminated, certainly removed from the department, or certainly reassigned, which I think has taken place. Equally significant is there's another video where this woman was yanking and pulling a young woman out of the car by her hair in a disrespectful way, overly aggressive. It seemed as if this woman officer had very difficulty handling teenagers in a de-escalation way, as opposed to trying to reduce tension. She creates tension. And so this is a matter that has to be dealt with, one in the courts, and I think also from a public policy point of view, the department itself really should take a look at whether this woman is suitable, if not for a police officer, but certainly for not being in a position to respond to teenage kids when matters of de-escalation probably are the best way to handle a situation of this kind. But it is disturbing. This young boy is beaten up in ways that should not have been. And so, unfortunately, my office will have to work through that and see about the civil rights being violated and seeing what can be done about it, which we will do.
0: Thank you, John. Please keep us abreast as things progress in this case, and we'll talk to you again next time with more of Legally Speaking.
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0: Important information regarding the Italy Unfiltered Dream Vacation Sweepstakes and the Italy Unfiltered Group Tour scheduled for September 2026. Due to ongoing uncertainty surrounding overseas travel conditions and future international travel considerations, the Italy Unfiltered Tour has been canceled. As a result, the Italy Unfiltered Dream Vacation Sweepstakes has also been canceled and no prize will be awarded. Additional information regarding the cancellation is available on our station's website on the Contests and Sweepstakes page.
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There's no

0: time now for the Worry Less Retirement Update. 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The big question for many of our listeners as they approach retirement is, will I be okay in retirement? And Eric, you've seen it all. How do you help someone figure out if they've saved enough to be comfortable?
1: Yeah, Luann, there's many risks to your money, like market risk, healthcare costs, and especially tax risk. Many people are worried if they've saved enough. They really need to have strategies to help preserve their wealth, because that can be more important than the dollars you've saved. So really, people need to get an analysis of their situation to help them get clarity of how to move forward.
0: All right. So tell us about the offer you have for our listeners.
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That is an awesome song, and I'm so glad to share it with you right here on your New Music Tuesday here on the Cedric Bailey Radio Show. Now, normally during this time, we talk with Tanya Beard, a.k.a. Lady Free, Your Finance Matters. And this week, we're going to take the week off and come back real strong next week in the month of July as we are getting ready for the second half of the season. So we'll be checking back with Tanya on next week. Meanwhile, it is June. It's Black Music Month, and we're going to spotlight some of the artists that we play on this radio stations. Keep it right here as we continue to uplift, inspire, and encourage you on the Cedric Bailey Radio Show.

0: Playing today's hottest gospel music straight from the request line at 888-474-9990. We are so glad to have you on board, and I pray that we shared a song of hope and encouragement for you. And for those of you that are dealing with the loss of a loved one, our prayers are with you during this very, very difficult time. Okay, our gospel music spotlight for the month of June. We're talking about Tamla Mann. She's from Fort Worth, Texas. Got her start singing with Kirk Franklin and the family, and now she's put out over at least 11 number one gospel songs. And one of them that you hear us play on this station is Live, Breathe, and Fight. Then there's Change Me. So many different songs. We also play music from CeCe Winans. She's another gospel artist that we spotlight. Her biggest song is The Goodness of God, Believe For It Live, just to name a few. And she recently recorded a new song with Todd Delaney. We got more gospel artists that we're shining the spotlight on, so stay with us here on your New Music Tuesday on the Cedric Bailey Radio Show.
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2: This is Ed Gray. What's the most important part of learning? Questioning is the most important part of learning. Kids questioning may be annoying, but they are crucial to their learning. Starting at about 2 years of age, they begin barraging their parents with endless queries from, are we there yet? To, mommy, why is the moon round? Questions that often seem more like desperate ploys for parental attention than anything else. And to make things worse, cooperative parents are often treated with a relentless barrage of follow-up questions, many of which involve one word, why? Is this process infuriating? Yes, but it is crucial to their development. Tomorrow, I'll tell you why. I'm Ed Gray. Elevate your thoughts and rise.

0: 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Once you open the bottle, discard the protective cotton ball. It absorbs moisture from the air and can damage a container's contents. While it's true that most meds are still good for a year beyond their expiration date, be cautious. Check the appearance, color, and smell before you take them. I'm Alexis Comer for Black Health Now. 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
2: 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Say it again. Tell him there is no failure. Say it like you believe it. There is no failure in God. Listen. I wish you could see yourself in the future. I wish you could see yourself. You're doing better.

You gotta love it. It's the best in traditional and contemporary gospel music here on the Cedric Bailey Radio Show. We appreciate you hanging out with us on today, and I thank you for calling us at 888-474-9990. We appreciate you hanging out. Another gospel artist spotlight is Jason Nelson. He has a twin brother by the name of Jonathan Nelson. Jason is born in Baltimore, Maryland. He's a gospel singer, songwriter, pastor, and worship leader. And the name of the church he pastors is the Tab in the Windsor Mill, Maryland. And his music style, contemporary gospel praise and worship. And some of the biggest songs we played on this station is Forever, Nothing Without You, Residue, Shifting the Atmosphere, and I Am. He's known for blending biblical teaching with worship, and his ministry emphasized on authentic worship, spiritual growth, and healing. So he's our spotlight artist for the month of June right here on the Cedric Bailey Radio Show.

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0: 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Of course, I want to send a shout out to our prayer warriors. 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Of course, we're heading into a 4th of July weekend, so what are your plans? I'm trying to figure out. I've got invited to two or three different venues, so I got to figure out which direction me and my lovely wife, Darla, are going to go. But we're looking forward to having a good time as we head into this 4th of July weekend. Stay with us, folks. 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